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J-Wave. 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J-Wave Traffic Information. 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

be true. She's getting serious, boy, I'll tell you. All my dreams fulfilled. For my darling, I love you. Hello, child. And always will.

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You know, gospel songs.

Roustabouts, roustabout, and there's happy shouts. Children shouting if you got doubts. Quit your doubting, it's thrills, it's spice. It's cheap at half the price. So don't be bashful, buy a ticket. Get the habit, never kick it. 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It's carnival time. It's carnival time. I'm just a roustabout, shifting from town to town. No job can

0: I'll be a roving Rastabout. Call me the carefree kind. I wander with the breeze. 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
1: East or west. 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
0: Till I find my place, there's no doubt.
1: No doubt.
0: I'll be a roving Rastabout. And even if a pretty girl should catch my eye, I'll give her a quick hello,
1: hello,
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1: Aye, aye, aye, aye, aye, aye, aye.
0: Oh, I'll go the way I want, drifting just like the sand.

I'll be a roving roustabout. I'll be a roving roustabout. I'll be a roving roustabout. Roving, roving, roving roustabout.

0: 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Don't try to apprehend it.
1: There's so much fire. This talk can show me.
2: Tokyo Beats Foundation.
3: We gotta go take. Tokyo Beats Foundation.

Yes, yes, yes, yeah. Agobadi name DJ Taiko, yeah. Big shout to Isaac, big shout to Sakura, yeah. Big shout to J-Wave staff, yeah. 行こうぜ。じゃあ行くぜ。東京ビーズフォンデーション。It's DJ Taiko!

0: Chrysler one.
1: Yeah, pressing on the top again. Classic Rick Ross, Drake, French Montana. Yeah.
0: Real shit.

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1: La música de Harry.
2: Yeah, R.I.P. to Chinks.
0: Could have been a pilot, could have been a doctor, could have been a pimp, could have been a mobster, could have been a Met, could have been a dope boy. Homie, matter of fact,

0: say not enough, not enough, not enough. Yeah, brand new French Montana Max B, Rick Ross, crazy, crazy, not enough.
1: From LA to Miami, MMG on the past.
0: Nice.
1: Private jet prophecies, well, for what I ask.
0: You're ready, you're ready.

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